any time of the year. Don't you hear? Dressing fine, making time. We breathe up and down the streets. We're getting respect from the people we meet. They make way, they

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Oh, sweet mama, I make it up to you.

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Small are the lives of cheats and of liars, of bigoted news press, fascist town crier. Deception annoys me, deception destroys me. The Bill of Rights froze me, jails they all know me.

Body. Their trip is with power, back bacon and welfare. 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I pity the country, I pity the state, and the mind of a man who thrives on hate.

The Sky House. The Keeper of the Rain. The sky is our other house. Our calendar lives in the sky with the rain. When you want to know when, the sky will tell you. When to plant, when to go for salt, when to dance, when to hunt. Not so many sky watchers anymore. Not so many want to know the when anymore. So when's the last time you saw the sky at night?

The moon, she murmurs, "My love, where have you gone?" The stars, they talk and they gossip, "Where has he gone?" And every once in a while you see a star runner stalking across the night sky, streaking across the night sky, taking a message somewhere for someone who is watching the night sky. Secrets, lots of secrets.

We watch the night sky close. Early morning in the spring, three wonders will visit the deer in the eastern sky. There is a red one, the bright one, and the bright one's baby brother. Then we know the world is half sky, but not many know that anymore. Secrets. Lots of secrets.